0: you did at Sting 2002?
1: Where we Sting and where we favor Guana Sting. Did you watch a kids program a while ago?
0: No.
1: That was on the TV before this program started.
0: What in the kids program?
1: No.
0: What happened?
1: All the kids was crying for peace.

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But that's a fact. 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You might like to keep it until the last moment.

0: now, the Santee Dakota Indigenous people tells us our resistance, our struggle is not sacrifice lost. It is natural energy properly used. The generations remembering the past to rebuild the future. For weeping is another way of laughing and resisting and outlasting the enemy. And today's tears are a cleansing for tomorrow.
1: 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Hello, Yelena boy. In a Congo, Brazzaville. 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In a Sudan, on the Fanango. Hello, Yelena boy. Ya, Gazale Conango. C'est mon respiration de Banfoura.
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culture. 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I be tweaking on these tracks. I do what I need to do, I'm only speaking facts. 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
1: 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Since the screen collided with numbers pressed against the first of

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1: Et la récupération de Thomas à Sankara. 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

0: high. 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
1: File. 1. 1. 1. 1.

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0: Jordan, London City, Warlord. Killer P, Blue Steve, Ira, Machine Gun, Fire. 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
1: Rally round that. Any boy, this the army, I get slapped. Killer man, me nah chat. 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
1: 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Yeah, she got scoops singing, boys, got two in the back of the car.

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Use our basic as egg and bacon. 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So much for a special occasion. I would stay, but my taxi's here.